Yes, I, Steve Lightning, tuning in from the Roots Underground and Inner the Yard. And we have to turn off censorship to Blood Clot and turn on Radio Blackouts.

same old house plans. We want to try something more tropical, exotic, or unusual. So often during the cold winter months, people get tired of growing the same old house plans. We want to try something more tropical, exotic, or unusual. So often during the cold winter months, people get tired of growing the same old house plans. We want to try something more tropical, exotic, or unusual. If you're one of those people.

0: Greetings in the name of His Imperial Majesty, Emperor Haile Selassie Rastafari. My name is Sister Rita Marley, and I'm just shouting you all, giving you a shout out to stay tuned to Radio Blackout, right? What's the number?
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0: Don't touch that. Just keep listening. We're going to play you good music for life. 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Big up.

Yeah. Keep it moving, y'all. You're inside the Death Row Review on 187.4 FM on your dial.

imperfections and our insecurities, none of which make us inhumane. This is our tale. The proton, the neutron, the electron. The positive, the negative, and the ground. 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

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And as I sit alone here at home, knowing what I should do, I find I can't stay away.

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1: Hey, so there's a topic I like to speak on that I really don't like to speak about. But I feel like this will help a lot of young people and a lot of the old folks too, following the dream, and they feel like something's holding them back. Now, when someone hates on you and they're trying to bring you down, it's not because they hate you or is it because they dislike you. It's because probably they have a fear of themselves accomplishing something that they know they can't. You know what I'm saying? I didn't let that bring me down. You know why? Because I knew if I stuck to myself and I stood humble, people would just see the genuineness, you know, of me being myself. I look at the view of what we have succeeded.

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Keep it locked. 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

Vampire thrillers come together. Vampire Circus and Countess Dracula. 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And then Dracula lives in the body of a woman. 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
3: Uncle, uncle, uncle!
4: Aye, aye, aye!
3: Uncle, uncle, uncle!
5: You did something wrong. You made a mistake. You did something wrong. Now make another mistake. You do something right.

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